We could have party with music. Wow, with music, yes, with music, yes, with music.

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3: In the mix.

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I don't have a double bass or there's no piano.

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Yeah, he's right. Give it to him. Bring that light. And it doesn't matter about some style, whether it's bebop or a flatted fifth chord or a guitar. I don't have a double bass or there's no piano.

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Not only a terrific dancer, somebody who's taught me that there are people willing to stand up for other people, no matter what it costs them.

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And other times it seems that all I ever have is worry. And then you're bound to see my other side. I'm just a soul whose intentions are good. Please don't let me be misunderstood.

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Bye.

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0: I can't work like this. 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
0: I need five, maybe ten. Singers shouldn't be actors. What did I fucking say?
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I'm a baddest, the meanest and greatest. You be manifesting a play with the aliens, the bad and the battle, the east and the venal, the illest, the sickest, the threat and the devil. The shit that I'm talking, the image of damage, I'm blaming the band and I'm bending the band and I'm better and better in that fucking language. Stopping the shop, I'm a whole other package.

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So there is a secret. 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What is obvious and on the open is what we will call the explicit.

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1: You want class, style, and sophistication? 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You want class, style, and sophistication? This is City FM.